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1: The number you have dialed is not available at present. Please leave your message after the beep.
2: Hey, it's me. I know we haven't spoken in a while and things have been weird. But I still think about you a lot. Do you think about me? I just wanted to let you know

0: And he brought Charlie Parker in his hotel room and brought her right into the hotel.
1: There was nothing to do but play, you know, and we had a lot of fun playing.
0: Charlie Parker was lying.
1: That was the first time I ever had the pleasure to meet with Jesse.
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1: Hear a knock on the door and the night begins. Cause we've done this before, so you come on in. Make yourself at home, tell me where you've been.

0: 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Enjoy.
1: Spend it all now. You should go back home, go back home.
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my fortune to make act. I need to feel where you at, my baby. Are you ready to create something new?